Yeah, she's my baby. Yeah. Woo. 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Yeah, talking about my woman. Yeah, my baby. Socorro, sobriga. Yeah. One, two, three.

Dankjewel, Arnhem! 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We are back. Obviously, this is a single show on this Europe tour in the Netherlands. Thank you so much for coming out. Fanfare Chocarlia, 29 years anniversary this year. Yes, we're hitting 30 next year. That's why we brought our latest album right there. Thank you, Arne. Yes, he sounds almost like your city sounds, Arne. Arnhem. But life is in the here and now and in the moment. So let's be in the moment, enjoy the moment, and this wild brass music from, of course, Fanfare Chocarlia!

That's right, Nederland. Fanfare, Chocolia. Thank you, Val. Thank you so much for dancing, smiling, and clapping. We love it. Please, clap your hands on this next one for us.

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0: 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Thank you very much! Thank you well! Thank you! Thank you, Holland! Thank you very much! You are great! We love you! Thank you very much!
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I'll never forget the look on my father's face as he gathered me up in his arms and raced to the burning building out on the pavement. And I stood there, shivering in my pajamas, and watched the whole world go up in flames. And when it was all over, I said to myself, is that all there is to a fire? Is that all there is?

And when I was 12 years old, my daddy took me to the circus, the greatest show on earth. There were clowns and elephants and dancing bears, and a beautiful lady in pink tights flew high above our heads. And as I sat there watching, I had the feeling that something was missing. I don't know what, but when it was all over, I said to myself, is that all there is to the circus? Is that all there is?

And then I fell in love with the most wonderful boy in the world. We'd take long walks down by the river, or just sit for hours gazing into each other's eyes. We were so very much in love. And then one day, he went away, and I thought I'd die, but I didn't. And when I didn't, I said to myself, is that all there is to love?

I know what you must be saying to yourselves. If that's the way she feels about it, why doesn't she just end it all? Oh no, not me. I'm not ready for that final disappointment. 'Cause I know, just as well as I'm standing here talking to you, that when that final moment comes and I'm breathing my last breath, I'll be saying to myself,

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0: I would sit there and recite psalms all night. 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

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We are decadent. 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
2: Blue, blue, blue, blue, blue, blue, blue, blue, blue, blue, blue, blue, blue, blue, blue, blue, blue, blue, blue, blue, blue, blue, blue, blue, blue, blue, blue, blue, blue, blue, blue, blue, blue, blue, blue, blue, blue, blue, blue, blue, blue, blue, blue, blue, blue, blue, blue, blue, blue, blue, blue, blue, blue, blue, blue, blue, blue, blue, blue, blue, blue, blue, blue, blue, blue, blue, blue, blue, blue, blue, blue, blue, blue, blue, blue, blue, blue, blue, blue, blue, blue, blue, blue, blue, blue, blue, blue, blue, blue, blue, blue, blue, blue, blue, blue, blue, blue, blue, blue, blue, blue, blue, blue, blue, blue, blue, blue, blue, blue, blue, blue, blue, blue, blue, blue, blue, blue, blue, blue, blue, blue, blue, blue, blue, blue, blue

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2: Where is the beauteous? Where is the beauteous? Where is the beauteous majesty of Denmark? Restore. How should I, your true love, know from another one? By his cockle hat and staff and his sandal, shoon, help. Say, you, nay, pray you, mark, he is dead and gone, lady, he is dead and gone, at his head a grass-green turf, at his heels a stone, oh, ho, deceive, pray you, mark, white, his shroud, as the mountain snow, believe, make, honesty, commerce, larded all with sweet flowers which, bewept, to the grave did not go with true love, showers, beauty, mean, well, God dealed you. They say the owl was a baker's daughter, Lord. We know what we are, but know not what we may be. God be at your table. Prove, givers, gifts, mind, take, perfume, things, make, breath, words, do, know, pray, you let's have no words of this, but when they ask you what it means, say you this: tomorrow is St. Valentine's Day.
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5: Four members of the convention were arrested
3: pendant la nuit.
5: Last night.
3: Je sais que Danton,
5: I know that Danton was one of them.
3: Celui qui
5: the man whose energy
3: a sauvé la France
5: saved France
3: en 1792
5: in 1792
3: d'être entendu.
5: Deserves to be heard.
3: Il doit pouvoir
5: he must be allowed
3: se justifier
5: to account for himself
3: si on l'accuse
5: when he is accused of high treason.
3: Je demande que Danton soit entendu.
4: Robespierre sagt.
3: I demand that Legendre's motion be defeated. Yes, we only have to eliminate a few heads and the country is saved. I, Robespierre, demand that Legendre's motion be defeated.
4: Andere applaudieren.
5: Others applaud.
4: Andere rufen ja.
5: Others shout
4: Andere
5: yes,
4: rufen
5: others
4: nein.
5: Shout no.
3: I, Robespierre, say to you, whoever trembles at this moment is guilty. Yes, I demand that the motion be defeated.
6: No,
3: we want no permission.

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7: 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Wish to communicate. What is your name? 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
11: You are standing into danger. You are in dangerous or unsafe position.
13: Dangerous to allow too many people on board.
11: The attempt is dangerous. Appearances threatening. Be on your guard. Stranger or vessel indicated. In danger. Proceed with caution.
14: What is your name?
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